On the eighth day, machine just got upset.

0: Horsesnews.com. That's the latest. I'm Danielle Jaworwiecka.
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Friday night, let me take you out. Show downtown what it's all about. Something kinda like we used to do. Break out the heels, break out the dress. As beautiful as when we first met.

Nicole Ray, Now and Then, and that is on BFBS, of course, the station. We've got this one from Ella Langley. It is Choosing Texas.

One of the Chili Peppers' finest tracks, Love Roller Coaster, on BFBS, the Forces Station. Right, on the way, I have this week's Country Spotlight track. It's from a lady you will have heard of. And actually, she's got

0: When someone hurts you, controls you, or frightens you, it can feel like there's nowhere to turn. But there is. Aurora New Dawn offers a free confidential helpline within the armed forces community for victims and survivors of domestic abuse, sexual violence, or stalking. 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
2: 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Tony Mammoth is determined to create the perfect family Christmas after returning from the dead and reconnecting with loved ones in warm-hearted comedy Mammoth. 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

0: One of my favourite new tunes around at the minute, this. Milky alongside Malgrab. And that is just the way you are. Look at that, it's nearly two. We're flying through today. After the latest headlines, got your Calvin Harris and Ellie Goulding with I Need Your Love. Not heard that for a little while, actually. So we'll do that, but we'll get the update from Forces News first. And this from Skepta.
1: We don't get angry, we don't get even. We don't talk about beef, by the way that I mentioned, I just turned vegan. I need the pagans breathing so they can see my new Top Boy season. I need the pagans alive so they can all see that it's still my time. I don't know why they act tough online, I see them outside and they ain't say nada. Soon as you say on site, we looking for you like some vintage Prada. Looking for you like some archive pieces. Jealousy in the

break. It's like 10,000 spoons when all you need is a knife. It's meeting the man of my dreams and then meeting his beautiful wife. And isn't it ironic? Don't you think? A little too ironic. And yeah, I really do think.

Human League, and that is Mirror Man on BFBS. Before that, Dolly and Kenny covering Bryn and Nessa off of Gavin and Stacey with Islands in the Stream. Hello, welcome. It's just gone three. This is BFBS, the Forces Station. This is an entire hour now of throwbacks between now and 4 o'clock. Non-stop anthems like this from 94, Erasure, and Always. Are your eyes open?

Speed up into my Amex. Alright. This ain't stainless steel, it's platinum. Dinner table, I got manners. T-shirt tucked in napkin. Still loading, that's the caption. I've only amounted a minimal fraction. Eat good, I got indigestion. There's snow in my hood, no aspirin. Can't get rid of my pain with aspirin. Dave just came in an Aston, I'm making that Maybach music. They're trying to